suck with my mother. I feel as though once you're dead, you'll be able to be with other people that are also dead. I love her a lot, and I don't even know her, and that's what's so funny. Like, cause I was so young when she died, I don't even know what she looks like or anything. I just wish she was alive. I have an identity problem. My mom died, my father took off on me, and it hurts.

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0: 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It's a beautiful thing. Then one day, be it one reason or another, it turns to pain. You'll wake up tomorrow. She'll be the first thing you think about. Life goes on. And then one day, you'll wake up. 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